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1: From the Sky News Centre at 6, police are questioning a dual UK-Iranian national over a suspected terror plot at RAF Fairford in Gloucestershire. The 25-year-old man is the sixth person to be arrested in connection with the incident at the base. Five British men were released under investigation earlier this week. More from Amelia Harper.
2: Relevant to the point about the fact that police are considering all angles, including foreign state involvement, Andy Burnham said that there are strong indications that Iran played a part in what happened at RAF Fairford.
1: Officials are still searching for a motive after a captain was allegedly stabbed by his co-pilot on a Dubai flight on Wednesday. The plane plunged 14,000 feet before passengers and crew brought it out of a nosedive and landed it safely. The UK has joined emergency talks about whether fuel reserves may need to be released to deal with global diesel shortages. Donald Trump says he's considering banning exports and might call on European countries to use their own stocks. Officials in Tennessee still haven't been able to explain why a state execution failed. Krista Pike had been sentenced to die by lethal injection for a 1995 murder, but the process was stopped on Wednesday after two doses of the drug failed to kill her. The 50-year-old was taken to hospital where she was heard snoring. Former US prosecutor Corinna Lane says the whole system is flawed.
3: The death penalty is a lie. It does not give you closure, and the average time between death sentence and execution is 21 years. What we should be telling victims is you've just lost the most important person in your life, and now we're going to take two decades of your life.
1: Parents will no longer be charged extra to sit with their young children on planes. Airlines also won't be able to make passengers pay more to correct simple mistakes like their names on flight bookings. And in sport, Wales ended a six-game winless run with a 2-1 Nations League victory over Norway in Cardiff. Dan James and Nico Williams scored the goals. That's the latest. I'm Nick Qureshi.
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5: Has he finished?
4: Vintage 60s, 70s,
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7: You notice I didn't cheer when I heard that Wales... I saw the goals, I saw the game, I saw the sending off. But then obviously traitors started. Weather-wise today, a little bit of cloud around. Temperatures above average for the time of year, 20 degrees, down to 11 Celsius overnight. A few breaks in the cloud, but another band of showers moving in overnight. And then a cloudy start to Saturday. More rain, but then it should turn brighter in the afternoon. And we're looking at temperatures around 21 degrees, which is above average for the time of year. I'd like to think that everybody's okay for Friday.
8: Yeah.
7: And are we good to go?
8: Yeah.

0: 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One, two, three, four. Ready to play?
1: Yes.
0: What's the day?
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4: Hold it, Lou.
5: Excellent.
2: Wait.
5: Rock a doodle doo to you, mate.
2: Now you're fit.
4: Excellent.
6: Yay. It's a good, good morning.
5: Good noonie.
4: Good morning, Vietnam.
5: All right, Dave.
2: Trig.
7: Oh. What's the curtis?
2: What's the curtis? Friday, I'm feeling.
5: I feel absolutely brilliant.
8: Yeah. Lovely.
2: Yes. And feel good Friday at that, which means every so often you'll get one from the bottom of the deck being slipped in. Music wise, that is. So yesterday did the show. First of the month means I have loads of paperwork to do.
5: Boring.
2: Which was yesterday, but because it's October the 2th, today a load of paperwork.
5: Boring.
2: Yes, boring.
5: Boring.
2: Mind you, I did the paperwork yesterday.
5: Boring.
2: And then a Sparky dropped me a message. I need some extra sockets, obviously, in the house. So we've got a Sparky. From, Lee's his name, from Leap Electrical. So, he came to the abode and popped me in some new sockets ready for building the new 1.1 version studio. Oh, is that Studio 2? Is it Studio 2? Which one's at the house? 2, isn't it? The new 2.1 version of the studio. So Lee from Leap Electrical. He put sockets in set. How many do you want? Where do you want them? I said, how many can I have? As many as you like. I went, hey! So I had 1,000. I think it was silly. I had a few. So he came yesterday, and that was nice. I had another go at trying to start that lawnmower. I once again ended up calling it, and also one of them, and the real bad one, which was... Still getting started, but I persist. I'm a persister. I'll get that started. I did take it apart a little bit. I don't think I took off the bit that I needed to, though. I don't know much about engines, but I think there's a bit I need to empty some dirty fuel from. Dirty fuel in there. I just need to empty that out. And I can see there's some hex screws on it. Hex? Another word I'm looking for? Hex screws. I'll have another go. I'll persist with it. Not that I need it at the moment, because Al next door's mowing the lawn, which is all right. Cheers, Al. So didn't get from the house till 5 last night. So I said to Lee from Leap Electrical, I said... we have to pass the pub on the way home. And you fancy a pint? And he said, no, I've got paperwork. Okay. So I went for a pint. A shandy, I hastened to add. Because I had some driving to do. And I like my licence. So I had a shandy. And I had a chinwag with Riley, who then gave me a whiteboard to fill in with 3 questions on it. Because it's her new thing. It's questions of the day. So I filled that in. Let's keep her happy because I wanted a roll. So I had a roll. And ate it on the way home. And then did some paperwork when I got in. May have booked a couple of holidays. Much to the disgust of Emma because I was supposed to be making tea. So she ended up making tea, and I ended up booking all those. I said, well, I have made tea slightly. Well, more like breakfast, because it's in with the accommodation. Right, let's have a check in. 6:24, Feel Good Friday.
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0: Bright star, chance of rain later, but temperatures are above average at the moment, 20 degrees, down to 11 Celsius overnight, with a band of rain pushing southeastwards across the region. Saturday's looking cloudy to start, bit of overnight rain. And turn brighter through the morning, fine afternoon, 20 degrees we're looking at, and pleasant Sunday, by the looks of it. Nice. Says cloudy on Monday, maybe a spot of rain. Feeling mild, though, in any sunshine. That's all right. Come here, you, let me embrace you. And welcome you to Friday the 2th of October. Ah. 2nd of October, yeah, I can't believe it's 2nd of October. 275th day of the year, 90 to go, 40th Friday, 40th week, 10th day of autumn, 80 to go until winter, Opal and Tourmaline for the Librans today. International Day of Non-Violence, it's also World Farm Animals Day. National Produce Misting Day.

They don't do that in this country, do they? Do you miss Spain? You go in a supermarket, a little mist of water going over the fruit and veg. National Manufacturing Week, National Name Your Car Day. Who's named their car? I'd like your car names, please. And is your car male or female? So send me the name of your car while you're smiling, because it is World Smile Day today. World Smile Day. Here's a tenuous link.

0: the Supernaturals and Smile. World Smile Day. So, Smile, I'd like you to smile all day today and let me know if you have named your car. Does your car have a name? We've stuck it on our Facebook as well, so you can pop it on there if you like.
1: 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A little something extra for you. Something extra. 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

0: tonight or 55 years down the road.
1: Right, back it off, will you? Back it off. Very loud. Right, coffee department here. It's Legionnaire water again today. Semi-skim milk and very dusty coffee. Very dusty. Right, newspapers are in. And front pages. The release of hundreds of prisoners under the government's early release scheme features on several front pages. Metro says it's to make space for the most serious offenders, while the Mail describes it as the first of 10 tidal waves of convicts. The Eye here's Andy Burnham could call a snap general election as early as May next year. The Express quotes Conservative leader Kemi Badenoch calling the Prime Minister dangerous as she promises to challenge him over Brexit and the pensions triple lock. Guardian reports ministers are considering sweeping changes to disability benefits, including scrapping one payment for under 25s. Sun goes with own goal after the Prime Minister comments about Manchester City's owners elsewhere. Donald Trump warning that Europe could be cut off from diesel, US diesel supplies, leads the Telegraph and the Times this morning. Anybody seen locally over 199.9? I said the other day, last week, in fact, it's going to be, I think, £2.30 by Christmas. That's what I think it is. Financial Times reports borrowing costs have risen across Europe and the US as the war in Iran pushes up energy prices. The Mirror speaks to a security guard who was stabbed while tackling the attacker in the Manchester synagogue attack a year ago. And The Star has a spoiler for the new series of Celebrity Traitors. Don't tell me! Don't tell me! I fell asleep watching it last night. It was late. I was watching on catch-up. I blame Wales beating Norway.

Nothing but thieves. Anthony's been on. He said, I went to the library last night, Nick, and I asked the librarian. Swallowed the air conditioning. I went to the library. This is Andy. I went to the library last night, asked the librarian if they had any books on pantomimes, because we're close to the season. And she said, all the

0: Beyonce and Break My Soul. We'll speak to the Irks next. Sunshine
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0: we got to the news at 7. Ah, Blur, that's all right, we like that. Got around a minute or so.
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0: Mark Ladd checking in at 5.58 this morning, good check-in. 5.38 for Kaz, checking in, and it's Friday. Have a good day, you have a better one. Yes?
2: Morning, Mr. Jones and Sunshine Lab. Daz the Dinosaur checking in on this rather pleasant Friday morning dog walk. Mm. Another week done, dusted.
0: Yes.
2: Where do these weeks go? Soon be Christmas, Mr. James.
0: Hey.
2: Have a good day.
0: Say that C word. Morning, dry, clear with a slight breeze in Woolhope this morning, says Gordy. Good check-in at 5.27. 5.26 for Griff. He says, morning, dry and mild out there again this morning. I'm off again today, so hoping to get the grass cut later. Working tomorrow and Sunday, got to be done. Lovely, lovely. Have a good one, says Griff, who's not trucking. Shamel Shake here. Morning. It's our last full day as we fly home tomorrow night. Oh. It's Rachel over in Sharm El Sheikh. Flash Harry checking in. Debs here. Hello.
3: Good morning.
0: Oh, hello, Debs. Morning. Can you remember the ad? It's a lot less bother with a hover. Yeah. He said, anyway, he should have taken that mower to the tip with the TV. Said, I called my car, Mr. Jones. I can't get it to start. Is that rude? We'll do some more after the news at 7.

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1: 2nd of August? What's that, August?
2: 2nd of October? It's 7 o'clock.
3: The top stories this hour, I'm Sean Moore. We're continuing to hear from many of the passengers who were on a flight from Dubai to Tel Aviv when the captain was allegedly attacked by his co-pilot.
4: The plane started to shaking. I don't know how to explain it, but like diving down on my face, it's like going down. I feel that it was very scary. I thought I'm going to die.
3: Miriam was travelling alone on the flight. The plane plunged around 14,000 feet on Wednesday before passengers and crew overpowered the attacker. Two off-duty pilots then made an emergency landing in Saudi Arabia. The US president says officials are looking to find out if Iran was involved. Hospital handover delays cost West Midlands Ambulance Service the equivalent of around 14 and a half years of staff time between April and August. A report says more than 126,000 hours were lost across 21 hospitals. The Royal Shrewsbury counted for 3,662 hours. Officials in Tennessee still haven't been able to explain why a state execution failed. Krista Pike had been sentenced to die by lethal injection for a 1995 murder, but the process was stopped on Wednesday after two doses of the drug failed to kill her. The 50-year-old was taken to hospital when she was heard snoring. Karina Lane is a former US prosecutor. She says the whole system is flawed.
5: The death penalty is a lie. It does not give you closure, and the average time between death sentence and execution is 21 years. What we should be telling victims is you've just lost the most important person in your life, and now we're going to take two decades of your life.
3: A man's been arrested after police raided two properties in Ludlow. Officers searched addresses on Wayman Road and Chestnut Road on Thursday, where they say Class A and B drugs and several offensive weapons were found. A 30-year-old man was arrested on suspicion of possessing Class A drugs and remains in custody while inquiries continue. And N-Dubs are going on the road next year. The Legacy Tour takes in eight dates in February and March, including in Sheffield, London and Glasgow. Tickets go on general sale next Friday. That's the latest.
6: You know what you're getting with a wedding? 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Awkward best man speech. 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
7: Hello.
6: People dancing in a circle. Ruined rental suit. Sometimes in life you just know what you're getting. Like a luxury bed and a great night's sleep. 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
2: Dry and sunny to start. You got some sunshine where you are? But a cloud moving in later on. Maybe the odd spot of rain. 20 we're looking at, so above average for the time of year. A few cloud breaks this evening. Band of rain and a few showers will push southeastwards overnight. 11 of 52. Cloudy start to Saturday. Turning brighter in the afternoon. Again, temperatures above average.

0: classic. Morning, Dilly Dilly, says Sharon.
1: Dilly Dilly.
0: Thank God, it's Friday. I read them as they come in. Got busy day today. Sharon trucking Gloucester. There she is. Paul's in Tenbury, Dilly Dilly, says. Dilly Dilly, Paul.
1: Dilly Dilly.
0: A fantastic Friday. Paul from Tenbury, ready and raring for the weekend. Oh, you got anything planned? Sadie said, horse is done. Now I'm off to do something from my normal job. Being behind bars to laying concrete today. Have a good day today. Have a great day. You're a better one. And Daz not on board this morning. Good morning. Nice picture. Morning. Checking in. Nikki and Dottie the dog off to the courtyard tomorrow night to see a George Michael tribute. Looking forward to going with the girls. We will be the ones dancing. So if you're going tomorrow night, look out for the girls dancing.

checking in for the Irk, says the Ginger Ninja this morning. Name your car day, by the way, if you've got a name for your car. I'm nosy, you know that. Morning, Nick. I'm going to set up for the coffee morning at the Belmont Community Centre tomorrow. It's duty at the Hereford Lions Club Car Boots. Have a good day, Colin Chibnall Smith. Morning, Nick, from a dark Tewkesbury. Working from home again today, so it's Sunshine Radio on all day today. Yay! It's Sipona Smith this morning. Gilly Barlow in checking in today. Well done to you, Gilly. Andy in Lempstead, he's on board today. Graham, yes. Karen's there as well. 07988 607080. Check in, please.

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1: Nick Jones in the morning. I want it in the morning. This is Sunshine Radio.
0: I've got all the I's to dot and T's to cross today. Next week, I'm not here, but I will leave you in safe hands. Yeah, he'll be here. Again, I still don't think he appreciates what I've done for this song.

0: Ryan's in from Monday. So we got today and we got Sunday.
1: This is the Sunshine Survey.
0: We're off for 5 days. It's that time of year. Well, we always disappear in October for 5 days. So Ryan will be looking after you next week. Survey for today is... I've lost it, I know. Refresh my screen. There it is. In a recent survey, it shows this is the most commonly misplaced item. Okay. So, survey shows this is the most commonly misplaced item. What are you misplacing the most? I'd say around the house. Around the house? So, in a recent survey, it shows this is the most commonly misplaced item. What are you constantly looking for? 07988 607080 on the Facebook page as well, facebook.com/sunshineradiouk. A survey shows this is the most commonly misplaced item. What is it? Answer before 8.
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9: 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Grab a dumpy bag and get the second half price this summer.
0: Just cast my beady eye across our roads this morning. No major problems as far as we can see. Busy in the Hereford, 49 behaving itself. Still got the lights at Leinster. Going to hold you up this morning. Elsewhere, as usual for this time of the morning. Spot a problem, 07988 607080. Thank you very much.
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0: And there you go, the Eccles Sam Fender. 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

0: Well, good morning, Nicholas. You off again? Dear, oh, dear, oh, dear, oh, me. Anyway, shock horror probe. Just been to the petrol station. 60 quid! 60 quid! Oh, my word. And that's just to top up the lawnmower.
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12: Dry again.

0: promise some sunny spells this morning. Going to turn cloudy by the afternoon. Maybe the odd spot of rain. 20, we're looking at a few cloud breaks this evening before another band of rain and showers moves southeastwards overnight. 11 and 52 and a cloudy start to Saturday as overnight rain clears, but it will turn brighter through the afternoon again. 20 degrees. All right, can't whinge of that.
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2: Airlines will be blocked from charging parents more to sit with their children if new government plans are approved. Passengers also won't have to pay to tweak the name on a flight booking if a mistake's made. A 25-year-old UK-Iranian national has been questioned over the suspected terror plot at RAF Fairford in Gloucestershire. He's the sixth person to be detained while two properties have been searched. Hospital handover delays cost West Midlands Ambulance Service the equivalent of around 14 and a half years of staff time between April and August. Report says more than 126,000 hours were lost across 21 hospitals. The lawyer for a death row inmate who survived a botched execution has called the process inefficient, cruel and torturous. Two attempts to kill Krista Pike by lethal injection in Tennessee failed.
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0: Tell you what, it'd be smashing if Dave Garrett started with the Wales game last night.
4: Wales kept Erling Haaland quiet and ended a six-game winless run with a 2-1 Nations League victory in Cardiff. Dan James and Nico Williams scored the host goals. Their first in the competition, Wales were given the lead moments after Chorborn Hegham was sent off. As Williams delivered a free kick, he was asked how he did it.
5: Shot I scored. That wasn't planned or anything, it's just instinct. And yeah, to go across goal. You know, I think we was building momentum in the game by then. And yeah, it was good to get that goal. And then it was more about controlling the game then.
4: The Republic of Ireland threw away a 2-goal lead against Austria as pro-Palestinian protesters hurled tennis balls onto the pitch. Troy Parrott scored twice for the host, but Austria responded with 2 goals in 6 second-half minutes to earn a 2-2 Nations League draw. The game was interrupted when yellow balls bearing Palestinian flags poured onto the pitch amid calls for a boycott of Ireland's next match against Israel. Portugal won 4-2 in Denmark despite Cristiano Ronaldo leaving the squad. João Cancelo and João Felix were among the scorers for Jorge Jesus's side. Jurgen Klopp picked up his first win for Germany. At the third attempt, Florian Wirtz scored in a 2-0 victory over Serbia. Unbeaten Northern Ireland faced Ukraine in Slovakia, where tonight's Nations League game is being staged. World number 979, Michael Stewart, is the surprise joint leader going into day two of the Alfred Dunhill Golf. Matt Fitzpatrick is 3 shots back on 4-under, with Tommy Fleetwood a further 2 shots behind.
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0: Thank you, David, and thank you for starting with the Welsh game. Thank you very much indeed, sir. Stay! Salute the accordion. Stay! Tony's been on. He said, Nick, I did an early shop this morning and I've just seen a sign in Tesco saying turkey, £29. He said, do you know what? That's 300 quid. Cheaper than Thomas Cook. Now, Thomas Cook's still going. I think we need to update that joke. Are they two-y now? Or that Thompson? Doesn't really matter. Pete says, morning, Nick. I was out metal detecting most of yesterday and I found a hidden Land Rover. It was a nice discovery.

Hanging on a survey for today. And what's the name of your car? Because it's Name Your Car Day today. If you'd like to send that over. If you have a name for your car, you don't have to. You know, keep it to yourself, you like. Keep your cards close to your chest. I'm not bothered. I'm just looking at a talking point here from a Tin Pot DJ perspective. A survey shows this is the most commonly misplaced item. Rachel in Sharm El Sheikh says, is it the mobile phone or the car keys? Kevin McNally says the keys. Daniel Gleebit says my marbles because I lost them years ago. Katie Shawnee goes for the glasses. The old spectacles. Sharon, who was on a sh-hol night, was out on a sh-hol. S-C-H-H-O-L. So Sharon was out on a sh-hol night. Hence, I just got up, rushing round like a madwoman now. That is Friday, and I'm on the locals. Is the answer glasses? I'm always losing mine in house or TV remote. Remember, I read them out as they come in. More, Nick, is the answer to the survey, keys or mobile phone, says Phil McKenna. Listening to your fab show in Barrow-upon-Soar in Leicestershire. Is it your vouchers for your weekly shop, says Mortuary Martin this morning. No. No, it's not that. Survey shows this is the most commonly misplaced item. What is it?

Oh, I love a Feel Good Friday. I do love a Feel Good Friday. It's your last few days now to try and win a month's supply of milkshakes or a month's supply of milk, courtesy of our friends at Hoo-Moo World, where they say their moos are in charge. Are the moos in charge? What about the one that goes meh? Yeah. Anyway, we've been giving you a chance to win over the last month or so. More than that, is it? Either a month's supply of milkshakes or a month's supply of milk. Now, they've got a little blog on our website. Go and have a look, sunshineradio.co.uk. Click on win. And while you're there, answer me this question to get yourself in with a chance of winning that prize, which is the milkshake or the milk. It's up to you, totally up to you. The final question then, why should fresh milk be moved gently? Why is relying on gravity important after the milk is taken from the cow? Is it A, produces faster milk production, or 2, keeps handling to a minimum? Right. The answer will be in the blog on the website. Is that a blog? Little rundown what they do. So your last chance, really, because this all closes on Monday. Why should fresh milk be moved gently? Why is relying on gravity important after the milk is taken from the cow? Is it 1, produces faster milk production, or B, keeps handling to a minimum? There's no point messaging me. No point. You're not going to get anywhere with that. It's on the website at sunshineradio.co.uk. Final chance to win the milkshake or the milk with our friends at Hoo-Moo World. Good luck, everyone!

0: Salute the Stone Roses. There you go, made of stone from Sunshine Radio. It's 10 to 8. It is Friday morning, everyone. Let me know what you're doing over the weekend. A couple of things. Let me know what you're doing over the weekend. What's the name of your car? I'm supposed to be doing something now and I can't remember what I'm doing. Oh, yes, of course it is. It's the Sunshine Survey, but I haven't got the buttons in the right place. Hang on a second. Oh, there they are.
1: This is the Sunshine Survey.
0: Do you know, it's hard to believe I've been doing this more than a week. Right, survey for today. Recent survey shows that this is the most commonly misplaced item. What are you losing the most in your house? A lot of people say mobile phones or car keys. Good, but not the right answer. Brain cell, says Daz the Dinosaur this morning. TV remote, car keys or clean underwear. The one I didn't read out is the right answer. Morning, just off out with Dodger. This was at 7:20 this morning. Have a good Friday, everyone, says Belinda in Leinster. Happy Foos Day, says Des this morning. Yeah, thank Foo, it's Friday, on the way shortly. I think sanity is the most misplaced thing in my house, says Kath. Bit grey here at the moment, but it looks like a nice day. Along with scissors, sellotape, which disappear until you give up and buy new ones, then magically reappears exactly where they belong. I know, that's a nightmare. I found that with, you know, are you a bit of a hoarder? I can be a bit of a hoarder. And I throw something away and then the next day I need it. That's annoying. Morning, Nick. Sorry for the late check-in. I got to get a guildie on Painter Mick is due here. 7:30, last coat of paint. Is the survey keys, TV remote, glasses or phone? Says Lindsay Lou, having a bit of toast because she's ready for a fab broadcast. And I feel knackered, she says. Ginger Ninja says glasses. No, it's not glasses. Only one person I can see at the moment has actually got the right answer. Survey shows that this is the most commonly misplaced item. What is it?
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0: Yeah, getting busy now if you're heading towards Hereford Early Doors, with the school run being underway. Looks busy on all routes this morning, especially the Belmont Road and the Ross Road this morning. Home roads have been busy if you're coming into the city. Elsewhere, 49 looking okay, no major problems. Lempsey, the light's going to hold you up. Ludlow's looking fine. Wolverton over to Burford looking okay at the moment, as far as we can see. Up towards Craven Arms, on towards Shrewsbury, looking fine. Gibraltar Tunnels in Monmouth, looking okay. Busy around Cheltenham and Gloucester. Telford and Shrewsbury looking busy. Abergavenny and Llanfoist looking busy. Hildersley, look at the lights. They're going to hold you up this morning. If you do spot a problem, legal and safe to do so. 07988 607080. Thank you very much.
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0: Morning, Nick Whiteman, Steve checking in. 45 minutes earlier than yesterday. Not because you guilt-tripped me, but because Argos just delivered a parcel for my neighbour. What, and you're like nosy or what? That's just pure nosiness. Is it a torch, says the Dazzler. Oh, look, I've got a lot of photos here to have a look through. Morning, Nick, from McLeady Welland. Thoroughly enjoyed a walk around Docklow Pools yesterday, followed by lunch at the Fisherman's Arms, served by the lovely Jill. Oh, Jill's lovely. Off to Glazy Days Pottery later to try out my artistic prowess. Oh, enjoy your day. I'll look through your pictures shortly. Morning, Nick, survey, is it mobile phone keys or spectacles? What about the Hoofa Doofa, says Chris. I'm assuming the Hoofa Doofa you're referencing a TV remote control. Morning, Nick. We're off to the Devil's Staircase today for another day at the world's toughest job. Chainsawing burned trees from the fires. We have a van called Penny, after Penny Van, the mountain. Most lost item, TV remote. Have a great day, says Matthew this morning. Is it the tele remote control, says Daniel Gleebits. Morning, Nick. I'm really good at losing my keys, says Handsome Lee. From Leap Electrical... He lost them yesterday. Morning, is it a pen, says Maggie B. Is the answer to the survey car keys, TV remote, scissors, glasses or phone, says Imogen in Tembury. She says, how dare you be away for my birthday for the third year in a row. Have a great day. I do apologise. When's the birthday, by the way? The answer to the survey about what people lose the most is... Over here, I've lost it. A survey shows that this is the most commonly misplaced item. What is it? It's the mobile phone charger.
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0: Yeah, you're always looking for a wire or a plug, aren't you? You're always looking for a wire, so it's the charger that we are looking for this morning. Right, thank foo it's Friday. It's 2 minutes past eight.
2: Airlines won't be able to charge parents extra to sit with their children if new government plans are approved. Passengers will also be given greater flexibility to correct simple name changes on bookings for free. MPs are debating rules for travel firms with the aim of bringing them in before the start of next summer's holidays. Sky's Emma Birchley says the order's coming from Number 10.
3: The Prime Minister has said it's an absolute rip-off to be charged to end up wanting to sit next to your child, and hefty fees for these tweaks are unacceptable. He goes on to say people are fed up with these little charges that add up, so I'm putting a stop to them.
2: Hospital handover delays cost West Midlands Ambulance Service the equivalent of around 14 and a half years of staff time between April and August. A report says more than 126,000 hours were lost across 21 hospitals. The Royal Shrewsbury accounted for 3,662 hours. Officials in Tennessee still haven't been able to explain why a state execution failed. Krista Pike had been sentenced to die by lethal injection for a 1995 murder, but the process was stopped on Wednesday after two doses of the drug failed to kill her. The 50-year-old was taken to hospital when she was heard snoring. Karina Lane is a former US prosecutor. She says the whole system is flawed.
4: The death penalty is a lie. It does not give you closure, and the average time between death sentence and execution is 21 years. What we should be telling victims is you've just lost the most important person in your life, and now we're going to take two decades of your life.
2: A man's been arrested after police raided two properties in Ludlow. Officers searched addresses on Wayman Road and Chestnut Road on Thursday, where they say Class A and B drugs and several offensive weapons were found. A 30-year-old man was arrested on suspicion of possessing Class A drugs and remains in custody while inquiries continue. And Nike is cutting more jobs and reshaping its global business as it warns sales could fall sharply this year. The sportswear giant's weakness in China is a major problem, with sales there down 26% in its latest quarter. The firm expects the restructuring to save around $2.5 billion by 2031. That's the latest.
5: Long Italian BMT, hearty Italian bread, cheese and toasted. Can I have some lettuce and some peppers? Just a smidge of Chipotle Southwest sauce.
6: Sophie got her own way at Subway, and now she thinks she can get her own way anywhere.
5: Hi. So, just take the second exit from the roundabout, keep going, and I'm the one with the blue door.
7: Madam, other passengers are trying to board.
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0: Yeah, not too bad. There's a little bit of sunshine around this morning before maybe a few showers move in a little bit later on. Your high today, we're looking around 20 degrees Celsius. And then tomorrow, starting off dry. Showers around for Saturday, 20 we're looking at. Pleasant for Sunday, which is nice.

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1: But now the milkman's on his way, it's too late to say goodnight.
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2: I nearly fell in that.
3: Coconut. Hugo and Altronati then move into the sun. I mean, we call him Hugo. He then call himself Hugo. And he's like, who's that? Thank Foo, it's Friday, all my life today, and Chemical Brothers and Q-Tip. Go! More correspondence here. I've got a man due to put my new boiler cylinder in. Glad I got you to keep me from screaming, eh? That's a hell of a job, isn't it, putting a boiler cylinder in? Lindsay Lou in Evesham. Keys to Cindy and Hereford or remote. My car's called Ritz because it's a little cracker. Oh, like we did there. And the Beast because it's very big, says Cindy in Hereford. Oh, by the way, was it socks or pens? No. It's Name Your Car Day, by the way. If you haven't got a name for your car, we'll name it. And if you've already got a name for it, let me know. Morning, just checking in. I believe. Oh, here we go. I believe there was a report of sibling cruelty yesterday when he played Mud's Tiger Feet made by San in Hookey. Now, in my defence, I wasn't the one trying to turn us all into the Bay City Roller fans. Have a good day, says Faye in the Vale of Evesham, by the way. The answer to the survey is the whatchamacallit thingamajig, says Faye. Yeah, close enough. It was the phone charger we were looking for. They delivered it to me, a twonk, says Steve Wineman. Oh, well, I wouldn't have answered the door. And I said, this is not my parcel, take it back.
4: The bit of a hit.
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3: And Wineman Steve checking in early today because Argos Delivery woke him up for his neighbour. And I said, take it back. Has it got my name on it? No, take it back. Or accept it and don't give it them. Yeah. I am so looking forward to the singers on this one today. If we get any. It's not easy. 07988 607080. I will need artist and title. It'll give you a heads up to the flashback and we'll play it in full before 9 o'clock. One more time for the people at the back.
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3: Yeah, busy on all routes if you're heading in towards Hereford early doors. Very busy on Belmont Road and Homer Road as you're coming into the city. Also the Ross Road looking busy. Hildersley, still got the lights are snarling up there. Hoping to dim more if you're coming out the junction there onto the 49 is busy. Central Lempsa with the temporary traffic lights is busy. Looks like Little Hereford to Burford. Whether there's some roadworks there, but the road's gone a bit yellow, which means there is a traffic congestion there. I'm assuming there's a train at Honorbury because we have a little line which is, there is a little bit of a hold up there. Shrewsbury, Basin Hill, Dobbies Island, busy. Busy in and around Shrewsbury, much the same with Telford. M54 behaving itself. M5 busy this morning. Worcester, Cheltenham, Gloucester, all busy but moving. No major problems as far as we can see. Abergavenny and Llanfaith, busy but moving. Spot a problem? 07988 607080. Thank you.
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0: 826, Bruno Mars, 24K. Anna Ford is 83 today. Retired newsreader. Don McLean, bye-bye, Miss American Pie. Must love him on that big chicken on Cracker Jack. 81 today, Sir Trevor Brook in 78. Donna Karan, the American fashion designer. She's famous for her DKNY stuff. She's 78 today. Mike Rutherford from Genesis and Mike the Mechanics is 76. Sting, Mr. Sting from The Police. He's 75 today. Phil Oakey, 71. Freddie Jackson, 70. Robbie Neville, 68. And John Otway's got a birthday. Cult English singer. 74 today.
1: Happy birthday to you.
0: Yeah.
1: Happy birthday to you.
0: Yes.
1: Happy birthday to you.
0: God damn right.
1: God damn right.
0: Here's some classic John Otway.
2: It's the molecular structure of your DNA. It's basic organic chemistry.
3: 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I can turn heavy metal into gold. 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
0: Have you tried Cobain and Bonner?
1: Bunsen burner. Well, yeah, John 74 today. We'll have a recap on a bit of a hit after news and sport next.
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1: Not too bad. Some sunshine around this morning, but cloud will bubble up later on this afternoon. Maybe bring in a shower. 21.

0: Looking at a few cloud breaks this evening, then a band of rain moves southeastwards across the region overnight, 11 and 52. Cloudy start to Saturday, rain clearing, brighter by the afternoon, 20 degrees. Sunday's looking nice.
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0: 8.33, let's get some news and sport.
2: Airlines will be blocked from charging parents more to sit with their children if new government plans are approved. Passengers also won't have to pay to tweak the name on a flight booking if a mistake's made. A 25-year-old UK-Iranian national's been questioned over the suspected terror plot at RAF Fairford in Gloucestershire. He's the sixth person to be detained while two properties have been searched. Hospital handover delays cost West Midlands Ambulance Service the equivalent of around 14 and a half years of staff time between April and August. Report says more than 126,000 hours were lost across 21 hospitals. The lawyer for a death row inmate who survived a botched execution has called the process inefficient, cruel and torturous. Two attempts to kill Krista Pike by lethal injection in Tennessee failed.
0: Thank you.
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4: Wales kept Erling Haaland quiet and ended a six-game winless run with a 2-1 Nations League victory in Cardiff. Dan James and Nico Williams scored the host goals. Their first in the competition, Wales were given the lead moments after Chorborn Hegem was sent off. As Williams delivered a free kick, he was asked how he did it.
5: Shot I scored. That wasn't planned or anything, it's just instinct. And yeah, to go across goal. You know, I think we was building momentum in the game by then. And yeah, it was good to get that goal. And then it was more about controlling the game then.
4: The Republic of Ireland threw away a 2-goal lead against Austria as pro-Palestinian protesters hurled tennis balls onto the pitch. Troy Parrott scored twice for the host, but Austria responded with 2 goals in 6 second half minutes to earn a 2-2 Nations League draw. The game was interrupted when yellow balls bearing Palestinian flags poured onto the pitch amid calls for a boycott of Ireland's next match against Israel. Portugal won 4-2 in Denmark despite Cristiano Ronaldo leaving the squad. João Cancelo and João Felix were among the scorers for Jorge Jesus's side. Jurgen Klopp picked up his first win for Germany. At the third attempt, Florian Wirtz scored in a 2-0 victory over Serbia. Unbeaten Northern Ireland faced Ukraine in Slovakia, where tonight's Nations League game is being staged. World number 979, Michael Stewart, is the surprise joint leader going into day two of the Alfred Dunhill Golf. Matt Fitzpatrick is 3 shots back on 4-under, with Tommy Fleetwood a further 2 shots behind. Mm.
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0: Yeah, thank you for that. Oh, I tell you what, this is annoying, people. It's on the tip of the tongues. I just can't get it. Some more correspondence to go through here. Monique, West Wales Junior here. Bet you didn't see this at Alicante Airport last time you were there. Weatherspoons. Really? And the last time I was at Alicante Airport, there was nothing there. It was a tree and check-in. I haven't been for so long. Perhaps you should go to Benidorm next year. Should we go to Benidorm? Let's all go. Let's take the show to Benidorm. Me doing the programme, playing the songs. Sticky Vicky on the traffic and travel. It's my birthday on the 10th, says Imogen in Tenbury. Well, Imogen, the 10th is Saturday. I'm not on Saturday, but I will be back by Sunday. Remind me. I'm on it. My car is called Monty. He's a Skoda Citigo Monte Carlo. And a great little car, says Val in Yarpole. Oh, he is. You look after him well. Looking well. We missed the answer to the daily question. I see that Becky is now renaming some of our features. It's called the survey, Sunshine Survey, but if you want to go with daily question, that's fine. Becky was the charger for the mobile phone. It's your mobile phone charger rather than the phone itself. Nick, I haven't got a car at the moment, but past cars were called Elkie and Susie, says Lou in Monmouth. Morning, you're a bit of a hit today, says Phil McKenna with the right answer. Cindy got the right answer in Cheltenham. Oh, no, Cindy's in Hereford, isn't she? Cheryl's in a bright Tewkesbury today. Happy Friday. Same to you. Morning, Nick. Boys, bike trip to Spain today. We're going to have a hoot. Anyway, bit of a hit. Yeah, that'll do. Canny lad. Now, how long is your Spanish trip going to take? Will you be checking in while you're there? Ginger Ninja getting the right answer. Chris the bike getting the right answer. Morning, Nick. Great show yet again. Bit of a hit. Yeah. This is from Mark Anthony Chiswell. Morning, Nick. Bit of a hit. Yeah. Holiday in Shedrag is back home, but still off till Wednesday. We've got the Tenerife Blues at the moment. Oh, no. Hi, Nick. Happy birthday to me, says Bonnie, who says she's 73 today. Oh, happy birthday. Where's my birthday band?

0: lovely.
1: So, once again, the contracts are in. They almost get faxed through around 9:15 in the morning. I just briefly flick through them. I've nearly got to the end of it, but I think I'm happy enough with it. So I will stay till 10, if you don't mind. Is that all right with you, 10 o'clock? I'll do a flashback before I go, if that's okay. I can do that. And then Mark said he'd love a go. He'd love a go when he gets it. He'd love a go at 10 o'clock with another What's a Story and a 90s at midday. Meanwhile, Chris Bloomer this afternoon will probably do a Battle of the Bands on the Facebook focus group. And then don't forget, from 5 today, you get to pick all the songs. Yeah, because remember, this is not a request show, but between 5 and 6 tonight, Chris basically opens the floodgates. So anything you fancy. Let's have a look. Maybe the Sideboard Song by Chaz and Dave. I haven't heard that in ages. Maybe something from Demis Roussos. That'd be lovely. I don't know what song that is. Toto Coelho, Are You Cannibal? You could have that, I suppose. Anything fancy, anything goes between 5 and 6 with Chris on Free Play Friday, only here at Sunshine Radio, unless he's moonlighting.

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0: Yeah, no major problems. Still rather busy if you're heading in towards Hereford this morning. Monmouth looking busy as well. Cheltenham, Gloucester, Worcester looking all busy. Shrewsbury and Telford as well. School run coming to an end. 49 behaving himself. No major problems as far as we can see. If you do spot one though, 07988 60 70 80. Thank you very much.
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0: Right, how'd you get on with that bit of a hit today then? Yeah. There it is there. Right, where should we go? Let's go over here, shall we? Hello?
11: Morning, Nick.
0: Hello.
11: West Wales Duo here.
0: Yeah.
11: Today's bit of a hit.
0: Yeah.
11: Apache Indian.
0: Okay.
11: Wind your body.
0: Nice.
11: Wiggle your belly. Dip and go down in on a new style. Bye.
0: Bye.
12: Morning, Nick.
0: Hello.
12: Our JD.
0: Yes.
12: It's Friday.
0: Yes.
12: Bit of a hit.
0: Right.
12: Apache Indian.
0: Yes.
12: Boom, shakalak. Wind your body and your belly. Why not go down and do the shaka-laka-laka? Have a good weekend!
0: Run!

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1: 9 o'clock, standby for a flashback.
2: Airlines won't be able to charge parents extra to sit with their children if new government plans are approved. Passengers will also be given greater flexibility to correct simple name changes on bookings for free. MPs are debating rules for travel firms with the aim of bringing them in before the start of next summer's holidays. Sky's Emma Birchley says the order's coming from Number 10.
3: The Prime Minister has said it's an absolute rip-off to be charged to end up wanting to sit next to your child, and hefty fees for these tweaks are unacceptable. He goes on to say people are fed up with these little charges that add up, so I'm putting a stop to them.
2: Hospital handover delays cost West Midlands Ambulance Service the equivalent of around 14 and a half years of staff time between April and August. A report says more than 126,000 hours were lost across 21 hospitals. The Royal Shrewsbury accounted for 3,662 hours. Officials in Tennessee still haven't been able to explain why a state execution failed. Krista Pike had been sentenced to die by lethal injection for a 1995 murder, but the process was stopped on Wednesday after two doses of the drug failed to kill her. The 50-year-old was taken to hospital when she was heard snoring. Karina Lane is a former US prosecutor. She says the whole system is flawed.
4: The death penalty is a lie. It does not give you closure, and the average time between death sentence and execution is 21 years. What we should be telling victims is you've just lost the most important person in your life, and now we're going to take two decades of your life.
2: A man's been arrested after police raided two properties in Ludlow. Officers searched addresses on Wayman Road and Chestnut Road on Thursday, where they say Class A and B drugs and several offensive weapons were found. A 30-year-old man was arrested on suspicion of possessing Class A drugs and remains in custody while inquiries continue. And astronauts on board a SpaceX flight, including the first black woman to lead a crew to orbit, have set a US speed record. They've arrived at the International Space Station 8 hours after launching from Florida. It's Commander Jessica Watkins' second trip to the lab, following her previous stay in 2022. She described the journey as an amazing ride. That's the latest.
1: 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Everybody does that.
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5: Euro Millions jackpot. 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
1: Is it dry where you are at the moment? A cloud increasing through the afternoon. Maybe a spot of rain or so. Might get a bit breezy as well. 20 we're looking at. A few cloud breaks this evening before a band of rain moves southwards across our region. 11 and 52. Cloudy start to Saturday, brightening up with some sunny spells later. 20. Sunday's looking nice.
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1: Well, here we go with what I like to call the flashback. The reason being, I'm going to play you a bunch of songs from the same year. You got to work the year out. Once you work the year out, put it to one side. A question related to the year will come up in about 10 minutes. Once you've got both, 07988 60 70 80, I'll say yay or nay. If I say nay, have another go. And then for the rest of the hour, I'd like you to mark the quality of the broadcast out of 10 while praising me.
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0: Jazzy Jeff and the Fresh Prince before that, and Boom Shake the Room, and the excellent Lenny Kravitz. Lenny Kravitz, love it. And this from Tina Turner.
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0: Rog got Apache Indian. I had a great time singing along to Bunsen Burner earlier on, says Kath. I named Michael's new car Streak. It was a silver estate, as he was a painter and decorator. Well done. Boom shakalak. Patchy Indian. My boiler man is here, says Lindsay Lou in the sham. Lou again in Monmouth. Not sure, but I think it's boom shakalak. You were right. Apache Indian. Ollie and Abergavenny. To answer your question, yes, 10 days and check-ins every day with photos, says Canny Lad. Well, you don't have to do Monday to Friday because I'm not here unless you want to keep Ryan informed of your Spanish trek. Morning, Nick. Waldo's been to the airport again this morning. He went in the 8-seater that is called Kath. He's back to the airport in his car called Eddie. I'm just doing the school run in the 8-seater called Audrey, but we'll swap to my car that's called Luna. But I might use Georgia Lucy. It's name your car day today. If you have named your car, stick it on the Facebook page. Well, stick it on there in the middle of a flashback here now.
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0: It was the year the Czechoslovakia split. Now, the country peacefully divided into the Czech Republic and Slovakia on January the 1st in this year. It was known as a velvet divorce. The Maastricht Treaty took effect on November the 1st, officially establishing the European Union. Child Support Agency began operation. A truck bomb exploded in the underground parking garage of the World Trade Center in New York. The Ford Mondeo went on sale. Get the Mondeo went on sale. The classic cult show The X-Files premiered on Fox in the USA. It was another 4 years before we saw it over here. And I need you to name the groundbreaking dinosaur adventure film which premiered in June in this year, becoming a massive global box office hit. So give me the year and name the groundbreaking dinosaur adventure film which premiered in June in this year and became a massive global box office hit. 07988 607080. The year, the film, please. Go!
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Show Me Love on the flashback. So give me the year, name the groundbreaking dinosaur adventure film, which premiered in June of this year. Massive global box office hit. It was...

0: chance. Morning, Nick. Happy Friday, says Paul. At Optimal Oak in Dormington. Ka-ching! Right answer, well done, Paul. Ah! I'm pretty sure it was the year our eldest was born, says Kath. Phil McKenna. No, it was the first one, Phil. It was the first one. I don't... Was it subtitle? Was there a subtitle to the film? I don't know.
1: We have to go back in time. 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
0: Anyway, you got the wrong year. Nettie in Monmouth got the wrong year as well, but the right answer to the question. Me and Manchester Lee drew 4 all on the flashback this week. As for your newest convert to Sunshine, this is Alex the Painter. Better luck next week. Come on. A bit more homework's needed, Alex. Dave Beck in Webley, a bit of a hit. Well, it's the flashback we're on now, Dave. Yes, got the right year. Can you repeat the question after Tina Turner? Well, it was a question. It's the biggest box office film. It was a groundbreaking dinosaur film, Dave. Was it? The thing is, every time I play that little soundbite there... How does anybody know what they sounded like? How does anybody know what a dinosaur... That's a guess. Somebody guessed what they sounded like. We weren't around, were we? I went to watch the film in Leicester Square before Charles and Dawn in Kington. Pretty pleased. I've got to beat them once. No, you didn't beat them. They were in well before you, Dave. Well before you. They've had breakfast and everything before you even texted. Give me the year. Name the film, please.

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Costa boy's been on saying, it's get a bit nippy out here. Winter's coming. It's get out of here. Yeah, it's mild, isn't it? Right answer. 10 out of 10. Oh, thanks for that. Durable chops in a sunny Ledbury. Hot my eyes sorted. Wrong year, wrong film. Eagle-eyed Lano says, was it 92 in the Flintstones? No. It's my 53rd birthday today, says Mr. Trooper with the right answer. Obviously no birthday ban on the flashback, but I do keep back the happy birthday. Have a great day. Can I have a pass for Wednesday? I'm having an op on my tummy. You can have as many passes as you want next week. Ryan's on, not me. I'm trying to bop around to your fab flashback, Nick, but there's too many men here. Right answer, Lindsay Lou. Now, everybody remembers Chakademus and Pliers and Tease Me, and you've forgotten about this one, which was just a big of a hit. Just as big, this one was.

0: See, I like that version as well. Chris Parry, you're loving the flashback with the right answer. Well done, Chris. Ollie in Abergavenny. Getting the right answer. Ah, boy, Nick, from a very cloudy and humid Puerto Calavera. Is the year and is the answer to the question? Yes, from a very sweaty Wood to Go team. Over there in Espanol.
1: Called Espanol?
0: Spain. Angie Church down in Gloucester with the right answer with an Ange. Jack the Roofer now getting the right answer. He's over there in Portugal. Phil and Becky, second guess. No. Have another go.

Little Miss can't be wrong. The X's Spin Doctors woke version. Second attempt, says Phil McHenry and Barra Bonsor with the right answer. Nettie and Monmouth now getting the right answer. Well then. And Lindsay Lou sent me a picture of her not dancing around.

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You.

0: cappella. You know, Shelley and her nan are on the way to Asda to do the dreaded food shop today. They've only gone and got the right answer. Well done. One to go on the flashback.
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0: you go. What was the year, Mark, then? Freddie Mercury, Living on My Own? 93. Well done. And name the groundbreaking dinosaur adventure film which premiered in June in this year.
1: Jurassic Park.
0: It was Jurassic Park. On Monday, you'll find Ryan in this hot seat. We've got one more to go, which will be Sunday. And now Mark will be talking a lot about traitors, so I will be putting my fingers in my ears in the office. Have a good weekend.
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4: From the Sky News Centre at 10. The captain in charge of the Fly Dubai flight says he wasn't going to let others die after he was stabbed. Smit Machar was flying the service to Tel Aviv when he was allegedly attacked by his co-pilot, causing the plane to nosedive. In a video call with India's Prime Minister Narendra Modi, he says he had to open the door to the cockpit to protect his passengers.
5: When I was on the ground, I realised that the aircraft is going down, and I told myself, this is the last push, Smit. The door is right there. And I was still getting hit, but I opened the door, and everyone else who helped was just as incremental to this effort.
4: Details about disruptive flyers will be shared between airlines as part of government plans to improve the aviation industry. Parents will no longer be charged to sit with their children, while fees to tweak passenger names will be scrapped. Ministers insist the UK has a robust supply of diesel after Donald Trump suggested he may block US exports of the fuel. Talks have been held between Britain and Europe to discuss stock levels amid global shortages. A survivor of the Manchester synagogue attack, which killed two people exactly a year ago, says he wants more done to tackle a rise in anti-Semitism online. Yoni Finlay was shot by a stray police bullet as he barricaded the doors at Heaton Park. Since then, he feels less safe and fears things have got worse on the internet.
6: I'm aware people have told me that there are not very nice messages about me and about the community. It's absolutely shocking, and it is abhorrent. That's the only word I can think of to use.
4: Rough sleepers in England are going to be offered a free flu jab for the first time. Pop-up clinics and mobile vans will be set up to roll out the scheme. And the first tickets for Glastonbury 2027 have sold out in under half an hour. 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That's the latest. I'm Nick Creasy.
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11: Dry with sunny spells to start, but turning increasingly cloudy into the afternoon. Perhaps the odd spot of light rain, maybe even by the end of the day. It tops to 20 Celsius for Shropshire and 11 for tonight.

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2: Yeah, it's 13 past 10. Hello, how are you? It's Mark here. If you didn't watch The Traitors last night, or you're waiting to watch it on catch-up, please leave the room now. I'll give you a couple of seconds to do that. Thank you to Nick, by the way, this morning. Friday's is off to Newquay in Wales next week. Lovely, lovely. Literally lovely. Oh, hang on a minute. We can go lovely, lovely, lovely.
3: Lovely, lovely, lovely.
2: All right. All the people that hadn't caught up and are desperately sticking cheese in their ears, gone? We can talk Traitors. For the rest of us that prioritised their evenings, so there we are. It's just one phrase, really, isn't it? What is your game plan again, Richard? I mean, seriously? The TV moment of the year has already happened, of course.
4: What are you?
5: Traitor.
4: You're what?
5: Traitor.
4: He's a traitor. Are you?
5: Yeah.
4: Right.
5: What's the point of being in the game if you're not? You know.
4: Right.
5: Yeah.
4: Okay.
6: It's an interesting angle.
4: Yeah.
2: I mean, he got away with it if he'd actually just immediately said, well, of course I'm a faithful man. But then actually not saying he's a faithful man. The knives are being sharpened, aren't they, already? Aren't you? And then you got Amel versus James. Who's going to join them now? Who would you pick? We'll find out, of course, tonight. I would go with James. Because here's the thing. Amel is an interrogator. Does the Radio 4 Today show. Interviews politicians. Highly intelligent. Very good at interrogating people. Therefore, once he's a traitor with you in the tower, in the turret, he could very easily switch on you. Take you out. So you kind of want him out of the game. So I think they're going to pick James tonight. And also, what is going on with Ross Kemp? Hard man vibes. Crawls through trenches with the cartel. The moment somebody touches him on the shoulder, oh no! You've killed me. Paranoia to a whole new level. Traitors tonight will be excellent, of course, but also must mention, because it was on at the same time and I had to choose the Traitors, the Wales win over Norway. How good was that? Watched the first goal go in for Norway after 10 minutes, switched over to the Traitors, said, well, they're toast, aren't they? No, what a comeback. So well done, Wales. Top job. Right, then stick around. Junior, senior on the way. Stranglers and Cheryl. What's the story? And today's Off to the 90s after 12.
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0: By the way, not spoiling anything if you tuned back in again. Producers are now calling it, on the traitors, doing a reg. So there we are. Richard E. Grant, reg. Doing a reg. Right, it's 10:29. Sorry, you can tune back in. I'm not going to say anything else. Pink on the way. Will Smith, Hugel, Ultranate, and Emile Angel. Also, by the way, ratings last night, averaged 8.9 million. Over 9 million at the peak, making it even bigger than last year's Celebrity Traitors episode one. It's a juggernaut. It's an absolute juggernaut. All right, today's What's the Story on the Way in 15, so get your ears tuned in for that.
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0: bit of sunshine on your face would be lovely, wouldn't it? As we head towards autumn. Okay, there's Hugel, Ultranate, and Emil Angel, and Move Into the Sun. Move Into the Sea is where we go now for today's What's the Story, as I reveal that a pod of sperm whales targeted a yacht before sinking it and leaving the crew stranded in the middle of the sea. Now, they're okay because I heard them in a radio interview this morning. But the 52-foot vessel sank, leaving four crew members stranded in a remote spot in the South Pacific. Fancy, you know, you're out there on a yacht and a pod of whales decide, don't like that, don't like the colour of that boat, take it down. So that is today's What's the Story. I'll leave it with you to think about a song suggestion for it. And we'll open the lines up in half an hour.
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4: Now, our friend Alistair McGowan has got a variety concert going on tonight in aid of Mortimer Forest. Deborah Rose will be singing a couple of songs as well. It's at St. Lawrence Church, College Street in Ludlow. And if you want any late tickets, if there are any left, then all you've got to do is phone 01584 872 073. That's 872 073.

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1: Right, sticking around on the way. I've got Travis for you. Sienna Spiro, still the UK's number one. And Olivia Rodrigo, all coming up. And today's What's the Story? The yacht sunk by the pod of whales.
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3: From the Sky News Centre at 11, the Indian airline captain who was attacked on a Fly Dubai jet says he wasn't going to let his passengers die. Smit Machar was stabbed by his co-pilot en route to Tel Aviv on Wednesday. He says he had to open the cockpit door while laying injured on the floor to allow others to guide the plane to safety. During a phone call with the Indian Prime Minister, Narendra Modi called him a hero.
4: The whole country is praying for you. Your decision in that fraction of a second helped save so many lives. Today, the whole country can proudly say that Indians are not those who take lives, but those who are willing to risk their lives to save others.
3: Airlines here will be blocked from charging parents more to sit with their children if new government plans are approved. Passengers also won't have to pay to tweak the name on a flight booking if a mistake's made. The government insists Britain's supply of diesel is resilient. Pressure is growing from the US for European countries to use their reserves amid global shortages. Latest round of talks aimed at resolving the Drumcree parade dispute have ended without a resolution. The six-day standoff over the Loyalist Orange Order being allowed to march down a mainly nationalist area of Portadown has cost £3 million to police. The Football Association says Manchester City being found guilty of breaking Premier League financial rules has significant implications for the integrity of the game. City deny any wrongdoing. Will Young says singing shows could still work today if contestants had more control over what they performed.
5: Even like the sort of local talent show in your town hall will always continue. So I think maybe the format got too manipulated at times. And again, I think that's what's so brilliant about Pop Idol. I mean, we really did just choose what we wanted to sing.
3: First Pop Idol winner says the competition succeeded because contestants were able to be themselves. He's marking 25 years since his debut with a UK anniversary tour next year. That's right.
0: You know what you're getting with a wedding? Wedding hats. A baby in a waistcoat crying throughout the vows. Themed tables. Awkward best man speech. The plus one.
6: Hello.
0: People dancing in a circle. Ruined rental suit. Sometimes in life you just know what you're getting. Like a luxury bed and a great night's sleep. You know what you're getting with Premier Inn.
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1: Dry with sunny spells to start, but turning increasingly cloudy into the afternoon. Perhaps the odd spot of light rain, maybe even by the end of the day. It's tops of 20 Celsius for Shropshire and 11 for tonight.

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0: Expect Taylor Swift to topple her tonight on the charts. Right, today's What's the Story then? It's 13 past 11. A pod of sperm whales has targeted a yacht before sinking it and leaving the crew stranded in the middle of the sea. They're all right. I heard them being interviewed this morning. The 52-foot vessel sank, leaving four crew members stranded in a remote spot in the South Pacific. So clearly these whales are going, oh, I don't like the colour of that yacht. Come on, lads, let's take it down. So that's what happened. A pod of sperm whales targeted a yacht before sinking it and leaving the crew stranded in the middle of the sea. I need a song title. A song suggestion, something that's been a well-known UK top 40 hit single since 1980. Best song title, most fitting song title, is the one that I'll play in half an hour's time. Over to you. So 07988 607080 on the WhatsApp, or pop it up on the Sunshine Facebook page where we've got a picture of the yacht before it goes down.
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0: Today's What's the Story is a pod of sperm whales. They targeted a yacht before sinking it and leaving the crew stranded in the middle of the sea. Now, this is a 52-foot vessel. It sank, leaving four crew members stranded in a remote spot in the South Pacific. They're all okay, because I heard them this morning being interviewed on the radio. And they were putting a lot of things into perspective of what's been happening. Okay, here we go then. Graham's first in, Pacific State by 808 State. What a song. Well, tune. It's not a song, because there's no lyrics. SOS by Rihanna. Stranded by Latricia McNeil. Or Sail Away by David Gray. Oh, you could have the Sailor song by Gigi Perez as well, says Graham. Loads there to choose from. Adele, Rolling in the Deep, says James this morning. What about Rock the Boat by the Hughes Corporation? There's one of them. Forest and the Hughes Corporation. I forget. One of them's in the 70s. One of them's in the 80s. So you can have the one that's in the 80s. Either Forest or Hughes Corporation. And the Wellerman song. Says Shaz the meter reader. I can't remember who that was now. See? Novelty stuff. Driftwood by Travis. Very good. That's Turbo. Also says Offshore by Chicane. And also SOS. Avicii and Aloe Blanc. We can have SOS Rihanna, I suppose.

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Kim Show and I get fresh at the weekend. You getting fresh this weekend? Yeah. Wasn't that a kids' TV show? Get Fresh. With a Millennium Dustbin, I think, was their spacecraft back in the 80s. Anyway, I digress. We'll find out what today's What's the Story song or songs will be next. One, two.

0: 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Hey, how are you? 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
0: So it's a pod of sperm whales targeted a yacht before then sinking it and leaving the crew stranded in the middle of the sea. That's today's story. 52-foot vessel. It sank. It left four crew members stranded in a remote spot in the South Pacific. They're all right. They're alive. They're okay. Right, a whole flood now coming in. Ship to wreck, Florence and the Machine, says Ed. Yeah, it's good. It's got to be Baby Shark. Who suggested that? Nikki. No, it's not going to be that. Eagle Eye Anto was at Persimmon Homes. He says, the communards don't leave me this way. He says, oh yeah, it's that Friday feeling. Debs comes in with another vote for Latricia McNeil and Stranded. Well, that one is definitely getting played. That's in there. Timmy Isaac, who's sorting beef cattle, he says, in Lebury. Tide is high by Atomic Kitten, or their version of it. Damaged by Plummet. Night Swimming by REM. That's two from Turbo. Get Down, Get Down by Paul Johnson suggests Dez this morning. We got three. We got Pacific State, because it was the Pacific Ocean that they were actually went down in, by 808 State. And I thought it's a Friday. It'd be nice to hear that. Stranded, Latricia McNeil. Also, Sailor Song, Gigi Perez, was suggested earlier on, which I thought was a good one. If I get time, I'll add another one in there. All right? One that maybe you've just suggested. Ship to Wreck, actually, is very good. Florence and the Machine.
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0: branded Lutricia McNeil. And then also before that, it was Pacific State 808 State. Listen, we're going to do the community update and then play our last one.
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0: Now, our friend Alistair McGowan has got a variety concert going on tonight in aid of Mortimer Forest. Deborah Rose will be singing a couple of songs as well. It's at St. Lawrence Church, College Street in Ludlow. And if you want any late tickets, if there are any left, then all you've got to do is phone 01584 872 073. That's 872.
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0: three this morning, then. Gigi Perez and Sailor Song, rounding off today's What's the Story? Ready to go back to the 90s? We'll do that in 2 minutes.
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2: From the Sky News Centre, breaking news at midday. Manchester City have confirmed they've lodged what they call a comprehensive appeal after being found guilty of breaching Premier League financial rules. The statement says the club is innocent of the accusations made against it and maintains it has irrefutable evidence to support this. City say the report contains material errors of law, principle and fact. Elsewhere, the pilot stabbed by his colleague on a Fly Dubai jet says he fought to open the cockpit door while he was still being attacked. Smit Machar told the Indian Prime Minister he had so many wounds but managed to avert disaster on Wednesday. He's been hailed a hero after his actions allowed passengers to subdue his co-pilot. Mr. Machar says he did what he had to.
3: I knew the door was just there. Then at that time I said, I will not get up. And I opened the door, and then the others came. I was doing it according to what I thought was right. At the same time, I knew that I could not let people die.
2: Plans to scrap some of the extra charges people face when flying are being welcomed by travel experts. The government proposals would mean parents wouldn't have to pay more to sit next to their children. Policing a six-day standoff over the Drumcree parades cost £3 million so far. Talks to resolve the dispute ended last night without agreement. It centres on the loyalist Orange Order being allowed to march along the mainly nationalist Garvaghy Road in Portadown. Northern Ireland Secretary Chris Bryant isn't optimistic about a resolution.
4: Rock and a hard place is, I'm afraid, where we've got to. I don't know whether you build a bridge between a rock and a hard place or what you do, but that's what I'd like to achieve if I could.
2: Ministers insist we have the diesel stocks we need despite concerns about supplies. Donald Trump's considering banning exports. And the return of the celebrity Traitors was the most watched first episode of any series of the programme in the UK. An average 8.9 million people tuned in. That's the latest.
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0: Dry with sunny spells to start, but turning increasingly cloudy into the afternoon. Perhaps the odd spot of light rain, maybe even by the end of the day. It's tops of 20 Celsius for Shropshire and 11 for tonight.
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0: Culture Club. Do you really want to hurt me? It's 12:26 at Sunshine Radio. Hey, you can still enter our Milky Myths competition with Whole Moo World. 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All you got to do is answer the milk-themed question over on our website, which we update every so often. And I think it's weekly. Put your details in. Click submit. Check those T's and C's. Tick all the boxes. Send it off. You're into the draw. It's easy as that. And don't forget to check out their 24-hour tuck shops, so you can get yourself some milk, but also some brownies. Do some nice little brownies and little sarnies and things as well. There are 22 locations across Sunshine Land. All the details by clicking where it says win at sunshineradio.co.uk. Sport on the way and Kelly Clarkson. 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Ow. Special magic buttons decided it doesn't want to play ball. I'll have to use the mouse.
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1: Dry with sunny spells to start, but turning increasingly cloudy into the afternoon. Perhaps the odd spot of light rain, maybe even by the end of the day. It's tops of 20 Celsius for Shropshire and 11 for tonight.
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3: Manchester City have confirmed they have appealed after being found guilty of breaching Premier League financial rules. Joe Rawson reports.
4: City lodged what they have called a comprehensive appeal last night. They say they have a firm position on multiple grounds that the Independent Commission's decision contains clear material errors of principle and fact. City say they have an irrefutable body of evidence to support their position. They were found guilty of the majority of 115 charges relating to breaches of financial regulations.
3: Premier League regulations suggest any appeal should be concluded within 12 weeks. Daily Mirror writer John Cross tells Sky Sports News that the saga is far from over.
5: In an ideal world, of course you want it resolved quickly, but City are so adamant and so determined to prove their innocence that of course they're going to bring out the big gun lawyers, as you would expect them to do, argue their case. They believe that they have irrefutable evidence. They believe that they will overturn this verdict.
3: And Ferrari's Charles Leclerc has gone quickest in the second practice session at the Bahrain Grand Prix. He finished ahead of Red Bull's Isaac Hadjar and Britain's Lando Norris. Max Verstappen topped the leaderboard in the first session.

Fresh Sky from the charts. Bad Taste, Sunshine Radio. Oh, look. Hang on. Yeah, stop that. We had a Mabel song earlier on, didn't we? So we don't want another one. Let's switch that one out. And let's have instead Rag and Bone Man. There we are. Sorted.

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1: Rag and Bone Man.
0: Don't put your blame on me.
1: Yeah. Right, big anniversary today. Nick may have touched on it earlier, but it was certainly part of my childhood. This sound. Yes, it's the Swappies' birthday.

0: 50 years since Swap Shop first debuted on BBC One. What, 1976, wasn't it? Yeah, and there are two celebration programmes on BBC Four. All right, make sure you catch them tomorrow night. I mean, I know Strictly's on. Maybe you don't want to watch Strictly. You've got Multicoloured Saturdays, which is kind of like a retrospective of all this stuff. But I mean, that's a repeat at 7:30 with Noel. And then at 8:20, this is the new one, right? Swap Shop Summer Stock Take, where Noel looks back at the 1981 series, all right, and picks his highlights from it. So two shows tomorrow night and a not-stuttering theme tune. Why is this stuttering? What's going on? two Swap Shop shows to celebrate 50 years tomorrow night on BBC Four. I shall be taping them.
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2: From the Sky News Centre at 1. Manchester City have confirmed they've appealed after being found guilty of breaching Premier League financial rules. Joe Rawson reports.
3: City lodged what they have called a comprehensive appeal last night. They say they have a firm position on multiple grounds that the Independent Commission's decision contains clear material errors of principle and fact. City say they have an irrefutable body of evidence to support their position. They were found guilty of the majority of 115 charges relating to breaches of financial regulations.
2: The Fly Dubai pilot, stabbed by his colleague mid-air on a flight to Israel, says he could not let people die. He's described how he fought to open the cockpit door while still being attacked. Ministers insist we shouldn't worry about diesel shortages despite crisis talks with Brussels to discuss emergency stocks. We import more than half our supplies from other countries, with around a quarter coming from the US. Donald Trump suggested he may stop exports and has called on European countries to use their own fuel. Economist Thomas Pugh says there are alternatives.
4: We've got big stocks in Europe that we could release. Refineries in other countries could change what they make to kind of offset some of that loss. But the inevitable conclusion is we would be looking at another big increase in diesel prices in the UK and around Europe.
2: A crackdown on the so-called little charges that add up when we plan our holidays could be introduced next year. The government wants to stop parents having to pay more to sit next to their children on planes. Free flu jabs are being offered to tens of thousands of homeless people in England to help protect them from getting ill this winter. The injections will be available to those sleeping on the streets, in hostels and in night shelters. The NHS is also setting up mobile vans and pop-up clinics. And new car sales have risen for a 10th month in a row. More than 350,000 vehicles were registered in September, boosted by a record number of electric models. That's the latest. I'm Nick Craig.
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0: Dry with sunny spells to start, but turning increasingly cloudy into the afternoon. Perhaps the odd spot of light rain, maybe even by the end of the day. It's tops of 20 Celsius for Shropshire and 11 for tonight. Mark.

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0: It's World Smile Day today. Unless you've got, you know, a terrible smile, don't keep it yourself then. What else? Kids Music Day. World Farm Animals Day. Also, International Day of Non-Violence. Frankly, every day should be that. National Body Language Day as well. And then if you want to look forwards, I don't know if this is depressing or not, clocks go back in 23 days. Halloween's in 29 days. They ramped up, I noticed. All the Halloween stuff. Went to the supermarket last night. They've got the Halloween sweets ready to go, kids. Bonfire night, 34 days. You'll be able to find myself and Leon at Tupsley. So we'll be there at the quarry, playing you the music. Remembrance Sunday, 37 days, and Armistice Day, 40 days. Oh, and also, if you're saving your pennies for Black Friday, it's 56 days away. There you are. Probably don't want to hear that, really, do you? And, oh, I need to check. Because there I was, you know, looking to see what these swap shop specials, what time they're on tomorrow night. Completely forgot. What time is Celebrity Traitors on tonight? It's on at 8. All right, 8 o'clock again tonight for Celebrity Traitors, just after a really nice tribute to Esther Ranson at 7.30 on BBC One. And then, of course, you've got Uncloaked 9 till 9.30. So there we are. That's telly sorted. Don't have to change any channels.
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0: Good result for Wales last night, wasn't it?
1: Oh, fantastic.
0: I'm actually going to talk football here.
1: Oh, wow. Go on, then, Des.
0: Well, you and I, of course, were watching Celebrity Traitors, not in the same house, in our own separate houses. Anyway, I thought I'll watch the Wales match, watch the kick-off, and as far as, you know, right, it's time to turn over. Anyway, 1-0 down after 10 minutes, I thought, that's it. This is not good, because, you know, Norway have got Haaland.
1: Yeah.
0: I thought, well, that's a foregone conclusion. Yeah. Anyway, wake up this morning, didn't bother to check the scoreline last night, 2-1 Wales, oh, Cymru.
1: Amazing. Come on, Wales.
0: Excellent.
1: Yes.
0: Cymru.
1: Here we go. And that's the Wales team manager.
0: And that's the team manager. That's Craig Bellamy. Yes. Calling me up.
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7: Manchester City have confirmed they have appealed after being found guilty of breaching Premier League financial rules. Joe Rawson reports.
8: City lodged what they have called a comprehensive appeal last night. They say they have a firm position on multiple grounds that the Independent Commission's decision contains clear material errors of principle and fact. City say they have an irrefutable body of evidence to support their position. They were found guilty of the majority of 115 charges relating to breaches of financial regulations.
7: Premier League regulations suggest any appeals should be concluded within 12 weeks. Daily Mirror writer John Cross tells Sky Sports News that the saga is far from over.
9: In an ideal world, of course you want it resolved quickly, but City are so adamant and so determined to prove their innocence that of course they're going to bring out the big gun lawyers, as you would expect them to do, argue their case. They believe that they have irrefutable evidence. They believe that they will overturn this verdict.
7: And Ferrari's Charles Leclerc has gone quickest in the second practice session at the Bahrain Grand Prix. He finished ahead of Red Bull's Isaac Hadjar and Britain's Lando Norris. Max Verstappen topped the leaderboard in the first session.
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0: Emily Sunday next to me at Sunshine Radio. All right, Chris on the way, seeing you into the weekend. Free play Friday after 5. And have you entered our competition yet with Outback Barbecues? Your chance to win one of their amazing Outback Luna Pellet Heaters for your patio. You could be entertaining people as the nights draw in. Doesn't have to be, oh, let's go inside now. You can stay out there. So what you get is, you get the Luna Pellet Heater. It's worth just shy of £250. We're throwing the cover as well. 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And a couple of bags of pellets to fuel it. £9.99. All right? So the total price package, £294.97. Lovely. All you've got to do, get over to our Facebook page or our Instagram, like the post, follow Outback Barbecues, and most importantly, tag a friend as well who'd love it in their garden. Get them to tag you, and then you've helped each other out. That's it. You're in the draw then. You got until midnight on Wednesday. Like, follow, tag, maybe win.
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3: Has that gone up too?
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0: Straight out of the shower, she's put her roll on. She is fresh. There is cooling the gang. Right, Chris is here. He'll see you through this afternoon. He also will talk about last night's Celebrity Traitors. So if you haven't watched it yet, you've done very well to not know what's going on. You'll never have a chance to watch it and then watch the new episode tonight as well. Give it up, you're already on a loser there.
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2: From the Sky News Centre at 2, Manchester City have formally lodged an appeal against the ruling which found them guilty of breaching Premier League financial rules. The club says the Independent Commission's opinion contains errors of law, principle and fact and insists it has irrefutable evidence to support its position. Here's Sky Sports News chief reporter Kaveh Solakul.
3: Manchester City's statement is calling their judgment an opinion. So it just shows you what Manchester City think about this whole process, that even now they're refusing to call a judgment a judgment.
2: Experts are warning fuel prices at the pumps are showing no signs of slowing down, adding to concerns about potential diesel shortages. Ministers insist people shouldn't worry about supplies, despite Donald Trump considering a ban on exports. A Fly Dubai pilot says he couldn't let people die after being stabbed by his colleague who tried to crash the plane they were on. During a call to India's Prime Minister, Smit Machar described how he fought to open the cockpit door while still being attacked. The total cost of booking a summer holiday next year could end up being slightly lower thanks to plans to crack down on unnecessary fees. The government wants to stop airlines from charging parents extra to sit with their children on planes. Passengers also wouldn't have to pay to correct any mistakes on their booking. Joe Rhodes is from Which Travel.
4: Things like seat selection, things like luggage, you know, if you want to take more than like a small personal bag, you're having to pay for that. We're really questioning whether that's fair and whether those prices are transparent because they vary so much.
2: Unison says it will keep fighting for a better deal for Glasgow City Council workers facing the threat of being fired and rehired again. Talks are taking place today. And a notebook containing Freddie Mercury's handwritten song lyrics have sold for nearly £280,000 at auction. They were from the recording sessions for the musician's debut solo album, Mr. Bad Guy. That's the latest.
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6: This afternoon will begin cloudy, which may produce one or two showers in Ludlow, Clun and Hopton Wafers, but it'll turn sunny later in the day, the high at 220. Tomorrow, once the patchy cloud and rain clears in the morning, it'll turn dry in the afternoon with sunny spells and cloudy intervals and a high of 18.

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1: Hello, you. It's Chris back on Drive Time on Sunshine Radio for a feel-good Friday. And there's a tune currently number 8 in the UK top 10, but we're expecting it to climb higher later on today. Jamie Miller and Baby Doll on Sunshine. So how are you then? Hope your day's going well. Hope you've got some nice plans for the weekend. Don't forget, today we have the return of our Free Play Friday at 5. You get to choose the tunes for the final hour of the show. Already, people are getting in touch now, so don't, whatever you do, leave it too late. If there's a song you want to hear, maybe somebody celebrating a birthday or an anniversary, or you just like to get your favourite song on the radio, then get in touch with us. Please record us a voice note if you can, and WhatsApp it through to me, 07988 60 70 80. Also on the show, we'll have our Battle of the Bangers, two classic floor fillers going head-to-head. Whoever gets the most votes will kick off the weekend for us at 5. We'll also have the best music to soundtrack your Friday afternoon, and we'll continue that with a number one from Kylie next.
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7: Cycling side by side because it can be safer. 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
7: 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Or more if you're going over 30 miles per hour. 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

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Hey You on Sunshine Radio. Okay, let me tell you about our battle. As you know, every Friday we have our Battle of the Bangers, two classic floor fillers going head-to-head for your votes. Whoever gets the most votes will officially kick off the weekend for us at 5. But what are your options today? Well, you could go for the Lisa Marie experience.

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0: 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Today, on this day, October the 2nd, 1976, 50 years ago, the multicoloured swap shop began on BBC One on Saturday mornings, hosted by Noel Edmonds, with help from the likes of Keith Chegwin, John Craven and Maggie Philbin. Swap Shop featured cartoons, celebrity interviews, as well as kids trying to swap their unwanted toys. Were you a big fan of Swap Shop? Or like me, did you prefer Tiz Was? Anyway, today, as part of the Facebook Focus Group, I want to talk about the greatest Saturday morning kids' TV shows of all time. In your opinion, what's the best? 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On the Multicoloured Swap Shop's 50th birthday, tell us, in your opinion, what's the greatest Saturday morning kids TV show of all time?
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She was one of the biggest selling artists in the UK last year. That's Lola Young and Messi on Sunshine Radio. As we head towards 3 o'clock, got your latest news on the way. Just to recap then, we're having the Battle of the Bangers on this Feel Good Friday. Who do you want to hear in full at five though? Lisa Marie Experience, Keep On Jumping, or Wild Child's Renegade Master? I can tell you, Wild Child's currently leading the way. And our Facebook focus group on this day, October the 2nd, 1976, 50 years ago, the Multicoloured Swap Shop began life on BBC One on Saturday mornings. So today on the focus group, I want to know, in your opinion, what is the greatest Saturday morning kids TV show of all time? 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
1: From the Sky News Centre at 3, England manager Thomas Tuchel says the Manchester City players in his squad are focused on tomorrow's game against Croatia. City have launched an appeal after being found guilty of a serious breach of Premier League financial rules. Elliot Anderson and Mark Gay are on international duty while their club fights a legal battle. Tuchel says it's impossible to ignore the news.
2: Of course the players talk about it, of course. I mean, City players talk about it and we talk with them, but only briefly. They're ready to go for tomorrow. That's what they show on the pitch and that's what they show in camp. But of course, it's a big topic.
1: The Foreign Secretary is going to stand in for the Prime Minister on an emergency G7 call this afternoon to discuss world energy markets. Earlier, the government played down concerns about diesel supplies as prices reached a record high of £2 a litre for the first time. Riot police have clashed with protesters during violent student demonstrations in France, where around 400 schools have shut today. They began in Paris last month, but have now spread across the country. Around 2,000 people have been arrested. It's over dilapidated school buildings and teacher shortages. Jamie Smith-Maye is a freelance journalist based in France.
3: Some €50 billion of planned cuts into the next year to address, the government says, the burgeoning debt issues. But that is just not sitting comfortably with those on the streets, with teachers' unions and here with students. So it's boiling over into wider difficulties in France.
1: A man's been jailed for 15 years after blowing up a ULEZ camera in southeast London. 63-year-old Kevin Rees used a homemade bomb to target the device in Sidcup. It could become easier to book a family flight in future as there's plans to crack down on airlines charging parents to sit with their children. Passengers also wouldn't have to pay to correct spelling mistakes on bookings. And it's taken under a half an hour for next year's first Glastonbury tickets to be sold out. Coach packages were made available last night. That's the latest. I'm Chris Milligan.
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4: We'll tell you if you need that coat today with our hourly updates on the local forecasts. 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
5: This afternoon will begin cloudy, which may produce one or two showers in Ludlow, Clun and Hopton Wafers, but it'll turn sunny later in the day, the high at 220. Tomorrow, once the patchy cloud and rain clears in the morning, it'll turn dry in the afternoon with sunny spells and cloudy intervals and a high of 18.
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0: It's Cat's Eye and Animal right here on Sunshine Radio. Coming up to 3:15 right now on this Feel Good Friday. And last night, it was back on BBC One, the return of Celebrity Traitors. Oh, it's good, wasn't it, if you watched it? I mean, this season has got a lot to live up to after last year's incredible show, but they've started off well. The thing is, though, if you're a part of this show and you pick to be a traitor, you've got to be as inconspicuous as possible. You've got to keep everything on the low down, keep the faithfuls off your scent, keep everything secret. Unlike Richard E. Grant did last night when he was picked as a traitor.
1: What are you?
2: Traitor.
1: You're what?
2: Traitor.
1: He's a traitor. Are you?
2: Yeah.
1: Right.
2: What's the point of being in the game if you're not? You know.
1: Right. Yeah. Okay.
3: It's an interesting angle.
1: Yeah.
0: Now, he's either played a blinder here and the rest will think he is double bluffing, or he's going to be caught straight away when they go to the round table, isn't he? We'll find out very, very soon. It returns tonight, 8 o'clock, BBC One.
4: 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I'm Ben Cooper. 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

0: Coming at 2:30, Friday afternoon on Sunshine with 1D and What Makes You Beautiful. So, if you want to be a part of our Free Play Friday at 5, get in touch as soon as you possibly can. 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

It's the Coots on Sunshine. She moves in her own way. It's 3:42, and our Facebook folks group today. Well, on this day, 50 years ago, October the 2nd, 1976, the multicoloured swap shop began on BBC One on Saturday mornings with Noel Edmonds and Keith Chegwin and John Craven and Maggie Philbin, featuring cartoons, celebrity interviews, and kids trying to swap their unwanted toys. 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As we know, whoever gets the most gets played in full at five. And Wildchild are leading the way with Renegade Master. Back once again.

0: for this week then. Wild Child, Renegade Master, or Lisa Marie Experience, Keep On Jumping. 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

Cascada, evacuate the dance floor on Sunshine Radio. Well, this autumn, we're giving you a chance to win something very, very special for your garden. One lucky winner will walk away with an amazing Outback Luna Pellet Heater prize package, which includes an Outback Luna Pellet Heater worth just under £250, with a cover for it worth £34.99, and two bags of pellets worth £9.99. So that's a fantastic prize package worth just under £295. Now, to be in with a chance of winning it, go to our Facebook or Instagram pages, make sure you like the post, also follow Outback Barbecues, and tag a friend who'd love this in their garden. If you do all three, you'll be entered into a draw to win the lot. Competition closes, though, midnight next Wednesday, the 7th of October, so make sure you do it before then, and good luck to you. Right, Sean on the way with your latest news at 4, then we'll see what's going on with our Facebook focus group. First, though, Jerry Rafferty and Baker Street on Sunshine. Good afternoon.

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1: The top stories this hour, I'm Sean Moore. England manager Thomas Tuchel says the Manchester City players in his squad are focused on tomorrow's game against Croatia. City have launched an appeal after being found guilty of a serious breach of Premier League financial rules. Elliot Addison and Mark Gahey are on an international duty while their club fights a legal battle. Tuchel says it's been impossible to ignore the news.
2: Of course the players talk about it, of course. And City players talk about it, and we talk with them, but only briefly. They're ready to go for tomorrow. That's what they show on the pitch, and that's what they show in camp. But, of course, it's a big topic.
1: More than £43 million has been paid to consultancy firm WSP by Shropshire Council over the past five financial years. The company holds the council's major built environmental consultancy contract, covering areas including highways and transport. The council says WSP's work is kept under review for value for money. Riot police have clashed with protesters during violent student demonstrations in France, where around 400 schools have shut today. They began in Paris last month, but have now spread across the country. Around 2,000 people have been arrested. It's over dilapidated school buildings and teacher shortages. Jamie Smith-Maillet is a freelance journalist based in France. He says people are angry about recently announced planned spending cuts.
3: Some 50 billion euros of planned cuts into the next year to address, the government says, the burgeoning debt issues. But that is just not sitting comfortably with those on the streets, with teachers' unions and here with students. So it's boiling over into wider difficulties in France.
1: A row over the refurbishment of public toilets in Knighton is continuing, with councillors unhappy about the standard of some of the work. The town council says it cannot take over the facilities until problems are addressed. Paris Council says a replacement door will be decorated to match, and it's continuing to resolve issues with the contractor. Jellycat says demand for its viral soft toys has helped profits almost double to £240 million. Sales jumped 43% last year, boosted by themed pop-up experiences and a growing fan base on social media. The brand says it's now planning even more events and new characters. That's the latest.
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5: Overnight it'll be cloudy with patches of heavy rain in Doddington, Brimfield and Leinster, but these should ease in the early hours, the low down to 12 degrees. Tomorrow, once the patchy cloud and rain clears in the morning, it'll turn dry in the afternoon with sunny spells and cloudy intervals. The high up to 18. Chris.

0: Up to 4:10 Friday afternoon. It's Chris with you on Sunshine Radio, and their Genesis, Jesus, He Knows Me. I watched an interview last night with Phil Collins and Piers Morgan. Phil, at the moment, caught in a bit of war of the words with Noel Gallagher from Oasis. They've been having a pop at each other on social media recently. And I kicked off the hour for you with McFly, who we've had confirmed this week are going to be performing at Ludlow Castle next summer. From them, I Want to Hold You.
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0: So 50 years ago, on this day, October the 2nd, 1976, the multicoloured swap shop began on BBC One on Saturday mornings, hosted by Noel Edmonds, with the likes of Cheggers and also John Craven and Maggie Philbin, featuring cartoons, celebrity interviews and kids trying to swap their unwanted toys. So today on the focus group, I want to know, in your opinion, what is the greatest Saturday morning kids TV show of all time? Get in touch and let us know, please. Just had a message on our Facebook page from James in Hereford. He says, it's got to be Swap Shop. That's the greatest Saturday morning kids TV show of all time. But other people disagree, including my other half, Charlotte in Clibbury, who's gone for Live and Kicking. Ah, yes. Who hosted Live and Kicking originally? It was Andy Peters, wasn't it? And Emma Forbes. And then later on, it was Zoe Ball and Jamie Thixton. But the best thing about Live and Kicking for me were Trevor and Simon. Comedy geniuses. They really should have gone on to bigger and better things. They should have been on the adult TV by the end of their careers. That's how good they were. But what other Saturday morning kids TV shows are you loving and still watching occasionally on YouTube? Well, this has come through from Paul in Hereford. He says the best is going to be SMTV. Of course, Ant and Dec, alongside Cat. Loads of brilliant little sketches like Chums. Remember their Friends tribute they did with all the superstars of the time on there? Of course, Wonky Donkey. Always used to get Dec frustrated when the caller got it horribly wrong. But what do you think is the greatest Saturday morning kids TV show of all time? Get in touch and tell us.

Jungle back on 74 on Sunshine Radio. So our Facebook focus group today, what is the greatest Saturday morning kids TV show of all time? I've gone for this, as has my mate John and Kevin in Littlow as well. Sunday.

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8: It's 19 minutes past four, and for the first time on this Friday afternoon, let's see what's going on with the road. Starting off M5, we've got delays at the moment northbound between Junction 9 Shewkesbury and Junction 8 for the M50. Also very busy and slow, A40 westbound between Newton Court Lane and the Gibraltar Tunnels in Monmouth. Also got severe delays westbound on the A40 in Gloucestershire. Also very busy and moving slowly, A40 westbound in Monmouthshire as well. It's also stop-start at times on the A49 from Ludlow to Shrewsbury by Craven Arms and Church Stretton. Busy but moving around Kidderminster on the A456. Slowing down though in Hereford over Greyfriars Bridge and along Whitecross Road, Edgar Street and Belmont Road. Not too bad around Abergavenny on the A40. Starting to build up though by the OK Dunn around about in Leinster. Also, it's rather slow going through the Gibraltar Tunnels in Monmouth and the roads in and around Ross. But if you spot something we haven't, let us know. 079 88 60 70 80. I'll update you again in half an hour.

She's just become a mother for the first time. I'm starting to wonder if the baby's first word will be gaga. Quite a high chance of that actually happening. Might put a bet on that with the bookies. Anyway, back to the focus group today. Multicolour Swap Shop celebrating its 50th birthday, but we want to know what's the greatest Saturday morning kids TV show of all time. Hi to Daz in Craven Arms. He says it's got to be Whack-A-Day with Timmy Mallet. Utterly stupid. It was right up his alley. I mean, he had a great lineup there on Whack-A-Day. He had Timmy Mallet. And obviously you had Michaela Strachan for the dads. Tommy Boyd was there as well for a time, wasn't he? And what a great theme tune.

Also in touch with us today, we've got Sharon in Hereford, who says the greatest Saturday morning kids TV show, Dick and Dom in the Bungalow. She says her kids loved it, and she did as well.

Alabama goes. If you want your favourite song on the radio as part of our Free Play Friday at 5, there are only a few spaces left now, so get involved. 07988 607080. Please record us a voice note and we'll try and squeeze you in for the final hour of the show. 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If you're not voted yet, 07988 607080. Wild Child still leading. Back once again.

0: 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And we've got your latest sports news next.
1: 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I'm Ben Cooper. 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
2: Manchester City have confirmed they have appealed after being found guilty of breaching Premier League financial rules. City lodged what they have called a comprehensive appeal. They say the Independent Commission's decision contains clear material errors of principle and fact. Thomas Tuchel says the Manchester City players in his squad are focused on tomorrow's game against Croatia. The England manager says it's been impossible to ignore.
3: Of course the players talk about it, of course. I mean, City players talk about it and we talk with them, but only briefly. They're ready to go for tomorrow. That's what they show on the pitch and that's what they show in camp. But of course, it's a big topic.
2: Goalkeeper Jordan Pickford admits it's been a strange England camp, having to sit and watch his teammates. That will change when he starts against Croatia in tomorrow's Nations League match. James Trafford was selected for the games against Spain and the Czech Republic. Pickford says Tuchel's asked him to take on a different role.
4: Trafford's going to play two, I'm going to play two, and it's about me being a good teammate with good energy around the place on them two games and have that leadership role I feel like I have. Just being there and being supportive, I think I've done it really well. Not normal for me. Being a good teammate's first and foremost.
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0: Before that, Bewdley's finest, Becky Hill, with Remember. So I mentioned this earlier on the show. Celebrity Traitors is back with a bang. Brilliant show last night. It returns again tonight, BBC One at 8 o'clock. As I mentioned earlier, I was worried this show wasn't going to live up to last year's, because that was just unbelievable, was it, from start to finish. But we're only one episode in, and already loads of great things have happened. I mentioned this earlier as well. Richard E. Grant gets picked as a traitor, and then within about 5 seconds of him being picked as a traitor, decides to tell everybody in the house that he's a traitor. Now, either that's going to work for him and they'll think he's double bluffing, or he's going to be sort of out of the game pretty damn quickly, I'm sure you'll agree. And somebody else who wasn't thinking straight last night was TV hard man Ross Kemp.
1: So there I am, feeling chuffed with myself, because I think I've done a good job in the mission. And then Bella comes up and puts the hat that was on top of the skeleton skull on my head. And I just go, oh, they've just killed me in plain sight.
0: Yeah, because that happened a couple of times last year, doesn't it? Where I think it was Paloma Faith got killed by Alan Carr in plain sight. So Ross Kemp's thinking this could possibly happen on this year's show as well. So he's worried about the hat scenario. And then shortly after that, this happened.
1: Well, boys, another weird one's just happened.
2: What's happened?
1: Just had my arm rubbed. It's so cold. Just rubbed me on the arm.
3: Who did?
1: A man.
3: Came up and rubbed
1: you? Did rub me on the arm. Did you just rub me on the arm like that? Because you were cold.
4: Oh, my gosh. What?
1: Calm down. I was so paranoid.
4: Stop. No. God.
5: Everyone is so paranoid.
1: Literally... I'm so paranoid. Can you not get it? Can you not get it?
4: It's going to be more than a rub on the shoulder.
1: No, we can't. It can just be that.
4: Oh, don't.
0: So Ross Kemp films documentaries in war and crime zones, is having a paranoid breakdown because Leanne from Little Mix stroked his arm. TV gold.

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9: Coming up to 10 to 5, time for a little look at the roads for this Friday evening. And not too bad at the moment on the A49 from Ludlow to Shrewsbury via Craven Arms and Church Stretton. Busy but moving slowly around Kidderminster on the A456, but really slow now in Hereford in the usual places over Greyfriars Bridge and along Whitecross Road, Edgar Street and Belmont Road. It's also starting to build up by the OK Diner roundabout in Leominster. Busy but moving around Abergavenny on the A40, but really built up and slow through the Gibraltar tunnels in Monmouth. Also slow on the roads in around Ross. Stop start at times on the M5 and M50, and also built up and slow moving in Gloucester by the Over roundabout and the Hynham roundabout. If you spot something we haven't, let us know, please. 07988 60 70 80. I'll update you again in half an hour.

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0: heading towards 5 o'clock. And the best time of the week, Mike and the Mechanics on Sunshine, Silent Running. Before that, REM and Losing My Religion. So coming up then, Shuttle updates us with the latest news at 5. Then we're going to find out who's won our Battle of the Bangers. The Lisa Marie Experience, Keep on Jumping, a Wild Child, Renegade Master. And then it's over to you as you get to say what we play on the Free Play Friday at 5.
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2: The top stories this hour. I'm Sean Moore. Ed Miliband will join an emergency G7 call to discuss energy markets later after diesel prices hit a record £2 a litre. There are concerns over global supply, with more than half coming from abroad. The Foreign Secretary standing in for the Prime Minister, whose father's funeral is today. Green Party leader Zach Polanski says drilling for oil in the North Sea won't solve the fuel crisis.
3: We know that drilling for new fossil fuels, it won't bring down bills. And we know it locks us into a hotter, more dangerous climate. And we say no. No more fossil fuel extraction and a clean energy revolution now.
2: More than £43 million has been paid to consultancy firm WSP by Shropshire Council over the past five financial years. The company holds the council's major built environmental consultancy contract, covering areas including highways and transport. The council says WSP's work is kept under review for value for money. Wales's First Minister has taken a swipe at Andy Burnham during Plaid Cymru's first party conference since winning May's Welsh Parliament election. Addressing delegates in Llandudno, Rhian Ap Iorwerth said he was hopeful for devolution of more powers under the Prime Minister, but was now less optimistic. He claimed Wales is still waiting and revealed he's written to the PM to ask for a reset of relations.
4: A new deal, the first of its kind, whereby a Welsh First Minister invites the UK government to genuinely treat Wales not as a region of England, but as a nation in its own rights.
2: A row over the refurbishment of public toilets in Knighton is continuing, with councillors unhappy about the standard of some of the work. The town council says it cannot take over the facilities until problems are addressed. Parish council says a replacement door will be decorated to match, and it's continuing to resolve issues with the contractor. And insurance giant Aviva's calling for tougher action on so-called ghost brokers who sell fake car insurance online. The company says takedown requests linked to the scam have increased more than eightfold this year. It wants regulators, social media firms and insurers to share intelligence and remove fraudulent content more quickly. That's the latest.
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0: Overnight it'll be cloudy with patches of heavy rain in Doddington, Brimfield and Leinster, but these should ease in the early hours, the low down to 12 degrees. Tomorrow, once the patchy cloud and rain clears in the morning, it'll turn dry in the afternoon with sunny spells and cloudy intervals. The high up to 18. Oh yes! We have officially arrived at the weekend, ladies and gentlemen. Drop whatever you're doing in the office, get into that car, and then head on home. Ah, whatever you're up to over the coming days with your friends and family, have an absolutely fantastic time.
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0: Okay. 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Lisa Marie Experience, Keep on Jumping, or Wild Child, Renegade Master? 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

once again will the renegade master. D4 damager, power to the people. Back once again will the renegade master. D4 damage with the ill behavior. Back once again will the renegade master. D4 damager, power to the people. Back once again will the renegade master.

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1: Ah, yes, Wild Child, Renegade Master, the winner of this week's Battle of the Bangers. And now, at 8 minutes past five on this Friday, it's over to you.
2: What are you doing? 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
1: Yes, send me a voice note, please. 07988 60 70 80. Still got a couple of spaces. I can probably squeeze in another one or two. So get involved right now. And hopefully, fingers crossed, I'll get to play your favourite song on the radio. Got somebody waiting here. Good evening.
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0: There'll be more classic throwbacks like that for a whole hour tomorrow morning at 9 with Mark on the Flashback, Cameo and Word Up. 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
7: Just been talking to our neighbour about high fertiliser prices. I didn't tell him about Dave's advanced seaweed now with the option of adding nitrogen.
6: Has that gone up too?
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8: Coming up to 20 past five, let's see what's going on with the roads again. Obviously very busy at this time of day on a Friday. Slow in places on the A49 from Ludlow to Shrewsbury by Craven Arms and Church Stretton. Busy around Kidderminster at the moment on the A456, but no problems to report. But it is very slow in the usual places around Hereford over Greyfriars Bridge and along Whitecross Road, Edgar Street and Belmont Road. Also starting to build up and slow down by the OK Diner roundabout in Leinster. It's very busy, but moving all right at the moment around Abergavenny on the A40. But really built up and slow moving through the Gibraltar tunnels in Monmouth, also slow on the roads in and around Ross. Slow in places on the M5 and M50, which you'd imagine would happen at this time of day on a Friday. And also starting to really build up and slow down in Gloucester by the Over roundabout and the Hindham roundabout. But if you've seen something we haven't, let us know. 07988 607080. I'll update you for the final time in half an hour.
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10: 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Shout out to my friends. Hope everybody has a great weekend. Thank you.

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1: And especially for Sharon, the meter reader in Hereford, tourists on our free play Friday at 5 with their version of I Only Want to Be With You. 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We've got somebody else waiting to get their favourite song on the radio. Hello?
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9: £43 million has been paid to consultancy firm WSP by Shropshire Council over the past five financial years. The company holds the council's major built environmental consultancy contract, covering areas including highways and transport. The council says WSP's work is kept under review for value for money. Wales's First Minister has taken a swipe at Andy Burnham during Plaid Cymru's first party conference since winning May's Welsh Parliament election. Addressing delegates in Llandudno, Rhian Ap Iorwerth said he was hopeful for devolution of more powers under the Prime Minister, but was now less optimistic. He claimed Wales is still waiting and revealed he's written to the PM to ask for a reset of relations.
10: A new deal, the first of its kind, whereby a Welsh First Minister invites the UK government to genuinely treat Wales not as a region of England, but as a nation in its own rights.
9: That's the latest.
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12: Overnight it'll be cloudy with patches of heavy rain in Doddington, Brimfield and Leinster, but these should ease in the early hours, the low down to 12 degrees. Tomorrow, once the patchy cloud and rain clears in the morning, it'll turn dry in the afternoon with sunny spells and cloudy intervals. The high up to 18.
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13: Manchester City have confirmed they have appealed after being found guilty of breaching Premier League financial rules. City lodged what they have called a comprehensive appeal. They say the Independent Commission's decision contains clear material errors of principle and fact. Thomas Tuchel says the Manchester City players in his squad are focused on tomorrow's game against Croatia. The England manager says it's been impossible to ignore.
14: Of course the players talk about it, of course. And City players talk about it, and we talk with them, but only briefly. They're ready to go for tomorrow.

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1: And especially for Michael and Sally in Frooms Hill on this week's Free Play Friday at 5, Queen. And another one bites the dust. So just turned 20 to 6. Remember, after the latest news, we've got your drive time decades kicking off in the 80s, then moving through to the 90s, then the noughties, then right up to date for you. Then, as it's a feel-good Friday from 7, we have your floor fillers. So whatever you're doing today, if you're driving tonight or you're going to be staying in, make sure you've got Sunshine Radio on so we can soundtrack your Friday evening. Anyway, somebody else waiting to chat to us. Hello!
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11: 9 minutes before six, and for the final time this Friday, let's get the road on the show. I can tell you, obviously, very busy at this time of day. It's snarled up and slow in Gloucester by the Over Roundabout and the Hynham Roundabout. Also slow in places on the M5 and M50 due to the sheer volume of traffic. Also busy but moving on the roads in and around Ross. It's built up and slow, though, through the Gibraltar tunnels in Monmouth and also very slow around Abergavenny at the moment on the A40. Also built up and slow moving by the OK Diner roundabout in Leinster. It's stop-start in Hereford over Greyfriars Bridge and along Whitecross Road, Edgar Street and Belmont Road. Also busy but moving around Kidderminster on the A456 and slow in places on the A49 from Ludlow to Shrewsbury by Craven Arms and Church Stretton. If you spot something we haven't, let us know. 07988 607080. And don't forget, Mark will keep you updated tomorrow at breakfast from 7.
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12: 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Can you please play Peter Gunn featuring Dwayne Eddy by Art of Noise? One of my favourite all-time songs. 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

That's a tune I've not heard in years. Ask Noise with Dwayne Eddy, Peter Gunn on the Free Play Friday at 5. And that is just about it from me. Thank you very much indeed for your company today. On the way then, we've got your latest news at 6, then Drive Time Decades kicking off in the 80s with the Fine Young Cannibals, Dream Academy and Phil Collins. Then we move to the 90s with Bryan Adams, also Blue Boy and Hanson. Then to the noughties with Tom Jones and Stereophonics, also Mumford & Sons and Black Eyed Peas. And then right to date with the likes of Adela and also George Ezra as well. Then we've got your Friday Floor Fillers tonight from 7. Mark's back for breakfast tomorrow at 7. Leon's here from 10, I'll return from 2, and whatever you're doing on this Friday night and over the weekend, have a top time. I'll leave you with Armin van Helden. Have a great one.

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1: From the Sky News Centre at 6, Manchester City have confirmed they're appealing the guilty ruling that they seriously breached the Premier League's financial rules. An independent panel found the club used sham contracts to inflate revenues and reduce costs. City insists they didn't do anything wrong. Our sports correspondent Rob Harris says the appeal will hinge on claims sponsorship came from Abu Dhabi's government rather than their owners.
2: City talk about this irrefutable evidence they have. They have been saying this now for some years, back in 2023 when the Premier League first challenged them. So is there some new irrefutable evidence that they're going to present to the appeal board? We do not know.
1: Some breaking news now, and Buckingham Palace says King Charles won't shy away from talking about the legacy of Britain's role in the transatlantic slave trade on his upcoming visit to the Caribbean. The spokesperson's made clear his visit will address what's described as the darkest days of our past. G7 leaders have agreed to release 100 million barrels of oil as diesel prices hit £2 a litre in the UK. The announcement comes as Donald Trump threatened to stop all US exports if they didn't. Paul Wilson from the Federation of Small Businesses says the government can do two things to help now.
3: Committing not to go ahead with the rises that are due to happen on fuel duty at the start of next year. And also, we think there's scope for an additional 5p cut in fuel duty for the time when diesel and petrol prices are high to help alleviate a bit of that burden.
1: A retired engineer has been jailed for 15 years for blowing up a traffic camera in South London. Kevin Rees set an improvised explosive device around the ULEZ monitor in Sidcup in December 2023. The Fly Dubai pilot stabbed by his colleague mid-air on a flight to Israel says he couldn't let people die. He's described how he fought to open the cockpit door while being attacked. And finally, the government's planning to scrap some of the extra charges people face when flying. They include parents having to pay to sit with their children. That's the latest. I'm Chris Milligan.
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2: Darling, I'm stressed. I can't think of anywhere to get a shed for me, a summer house for you and a playhouse for the kids. Oh, and we need to refence the garden.
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